0: 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We speak the capital. 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

Jesus, now you put it in our way.

Sanya Mishra, me to be Mubunti, ah, Sofu SK, Ote, hey, Yamina Moswaya, and it was Ghana for Sofu, me to be Modio. Sunday, Sunday, Sunday, Sunday, when Yamina Moswaya, I want more messages to your mouth. Hey, we are the old Namishra, Papa. Need your fork, I see a woman, Mabu. 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Yabba, Sefakai, Yamishra.

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1: 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We speak the capital. Mene Obana.
2: Oh, Onyame. 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Everybody know I am also. 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

Sanya Mijan was a more at the one. 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

0: right now in this place be magnified, Lord. 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
1: 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Mene Obana.
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0: 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We speak the capital. Mene Obana.
1: Jesus. Yesu Kasa.

when you drink it, you dear, dear, dear. 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